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Let's keep it rolling with Elton John. Here's Rocket Man on 92.7 WVLI, the greatest hits of all time.

92.7 WVLI, the greatest hits of all time. Greg O, reminding you to channel your best surfer dude or valley girl. And of course, drive home with 80s, south of 80 with Bill Dyke, Monday through Friday, 5. Of course, on down at 92.7 WVLI, the greatest hits of all time. Up next, here's John Fogerty with Center Field. It is a Thursday night. 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

92.7 WVLI, the greatest hits of all time. Just past 10 o'clock on this Thursday night, more coming up from Grand Funk Railroad and Queen. Right now, let's give you more from John Cougar Mellencamp. It's Jack and Diane, Thursday night here on 92.7 WVLI, the greatest hits of all time.

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1: 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Scattered showers and thunderstorms throughout the day with a high of 86. A complete look at the forecast is coming up. Checking your WVLI news this Saturday, I'm Colin Furrow. Today kicks off the final Ride for Life, a program to help raise money for the American Cancer Society. The event, which has been taking place for 25 years, will be taking off today for the final time from the Mantino Sportsman Club at 11:30.

92.7 WDLI, the greatest hits of all time. Just past 1 o'clock on this Friday night, actually Saturday afternoon. Just past 1 o'clock, we got hits coming up from Billy Idol, Wild Cherry. Right now, it's Michael Jackson with Beat It. 92.7 WDLI, the greatest hits of all time.

number 25 main ingredient, we just don't want to be lonely. Coming up, the third consecutive hit by a family group from Canada whose manager is also the publisher of a couple of successful teen fan magazines, and who used his magazines

The Carpenters, well, that won't last a day without you. Here now in American Top 40 is the number one soul song in the Billboard chart. Cool and the Gang with Hollywood Swingin'. This week at number 17.

That was number one for a couple of weeks, 4 and 5 weeks ago, respectively. Grand Funk with The Locomotion. This is Casey Kasem on American Top 40. There are 4 British acts on AT40 this week. The Hollies, Elton John, Paul McCartney and Wings, and Cat Stevens. His hit is Oh Very Young.

0: Kiss by Bardot, as in Brigitte Bardot, the inspiration for their name. Only the duo spell it B-A-R-D-E-U-X. You're listening to American Top 40. I'm Casey Kasem. Well, now we're up to that question about big debuts. A listener in Malacca, Malaysia, Jonathan Oon, wants to know, in the 80s, what's the highest a song has debuted on Billboard's Hot 100? Well, Jonathan, the three highest debuts in this decade were all songs that featured superstar Michael Jackson. And here they are. The third highest debuting song of the 80s entered the Hot 100 back in October of 83. It was a duet by Michael Jackson and Paul McCartney, debuting on the entire chart at number 26, the song Say, Say, Say. And it went on to hit number one. Now, the decade's second highest debut came in March of 85. It was a song that featured Michael Jackson along with a whole galaxy of other American pop stars. It was co-written by Michael and Lionel Richie. We Are the World by USA for Africa. It debuted at number 21 and also went on to hit number one. And that brings us to the song that debuted the highest in the 1980s. It was back in February of 1984. And as I said, it was another Michael Jackson hit. He'd already scored a phenomenal six hits off his blockbuster album Thriller. And Michael was so incredibly hot that the album's seventh hit debuted on the chart way up at number 20. The highest debuter in the 80s is the song Thriller. And this is interesting. While it debuted the highest at number 20, this one didn't hit number 1, but did peak at number 4. Kind of shows you that it's really been a Michael Jackson decade. Thanks for writing in, Jonathan. Now on with the countdown.
1: Number 37.
0: Here's a debut by a rap act from Los Angeles featuring three women, MCJB, Baby D, and Sassy C. They call themselves JJ Fad, and their hit comes in at number 37, Supersonic.
2: We're JJ Fad, and we're here to rock. Like ours could never be stopped. 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The F is for fresh, A-N-D, deaf. Behind the turntables is DJ Train. Mixing and scratching is the name of the game. 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